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2: Willie. Weather. Chances for rain showers and thunderstorms through the overnight hours. Heavy rainfall still possible, especially around the Beckley area. Otherwise, overnight lows down into the upper 60s. That wind out of the west also really starting to pick up, gusting to about 20 miles per hour. Very muggy, humid conditions on Monday. Still a chance for early rain showers around Beckley, but mostly sunny across Bluefield through the day. Highs around 80 degrees. I'm meteorologist Jared Cirillo from the Cole Chevy Body Shop Weather Center.
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sawed one off. And Uncle Cleve dropped his jaw. He said, "She's the best I ever saw. She must be from Arkansas." I think Grandpa used to date her. Grandma says she still hates her. And all the fellas stand up straighter in the presence of Sis Draper.

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She is on her way to Little Rock, and Little Rock can't wait. So we all stood out in the yard, hands all full of watermelon, watched her leave and watched her go, wishing we was in that wagon.

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And congratulations are in order for Sean Camp. Not only is he a great singer and guitar player, but he's an excellent songwriter, and he's being recognized with an induction to the Nashville Songwriters Hall of Fame. Congratulations, Sean. The Biebelhauser brothers are next. Twins Adam and Aaron Biebelhauser, along with Maggie Noel. Here's Top of the World on Knee Deep in Bluegrass.

When Top of the World came out by the Carpenters, I absolutely loved it. Then Lynn Anderson had a country hit with it. And I'm really happy that the Biebelhauser Brothers have recorded that one and have it out in the bluegrass world. Hope you enjoyed it this week on Knee Deep in Bluegrass. I will be back with some more great songs. Stick around for the new single from Doyle Lawson and Quicksilver. Tim Stafford on the way. Trey Hensley, Johnson Mountain Boys. Knee Deep in Bluegrass.

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After stepping away from full-time touring, bluegrass legend Doyle Lawson has returned to the studio with Quicksilver for The Signs. That's the first release from their new partnership with Turnberry Records and the first single from an upcoming album. That song written by Donna Ulisse and Alan Alley, The Signs. Yeah, it talks about leading with compassion and remembering that everyone may be carrying burdens that we can't see. Great reminder. Great song from Doyle Lawson and Quicksilver. Well, Tim Stafford is next. Wonderful songwriter and original member of Blue Highway. Here's Tim with a solo release, Right Amount of Wrong, on Knee Deep in Bluegrass.

0: right amount of wrong from Tim Stafford. 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
0: Hang on. We're back with more Knee Deep in Bluegrass after this on Willie at 94.5. We're your home for Knee Deep in Bluegrass. 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Have the multi-talented Trey Hensley from East Tennessee. From his album Can't Outrun the Blues on Pinecastle Music, here's Tucson on Knee Deep in Bluegrass.

The Johnson Mountain Boys with Say You'll Take Me Back. Trey Hensley in there with Tucson. Well, what do you say we squeeze in one more on this week's show from Rhonda Vincent and The Rage? Here's Midnight Angel. You

Midnight Angel from Rhonda Vincent and The Rage as we round out this week's Knee Deep in Bluegrass. I'm Cindy Bauckham, and I want to thank you for listening. Thanks for taking time out to tune this way to enjoy bluegrass music. 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
0: This hour on Knee Deep in Bluegrass, I have Kenny and Amanda Smith, Corey Walker with Sierra Farrell, Sean Camp, the Biebelhauser Brothers, Doyle Lawson and Quicksilver, Tim Stafford, Trey Hensley, the Johnson Mountain Boys, and more. 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

0: need to get some highway in. That's Newfound Road. And ahead of that, a live version of In the Gravel Yard from Blue Highway here on Knee Deep in Bluegrass. I'm your host, Cindy Baucom, and I'll be back with more bluegrass in just a moment. 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
1: 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Unless otherwise noted, certain additional rules may apply to all contests, and rules are subject to change. Occasionally, record companies who are identified on specific promotions for which prizes are awarded supply promotional items given away. You must be at least 18 years of age, unless otherwise specified. One winner per household per 30 days. And winners have no more than 2 weeks to claim their prize, unless otherwise specified. Proper identification is required to claim prizes. Winners are responsible for gratuities related to certain prize packages and any and all applicable state, local, and federal taxes incurred by accepting prizes. By accepting prizes, winner agrees that their recorded voice or image and name may be used for promotional purposes, not as an endorsement of a product or business to complete the promotion. Some prizes and tickets are given away complimentary and shall not be exchanged or sold. Good luck, and thanks for listening.

Tears of the Cherokee from Kenny and Amanda Smith here on Knee Deep in Bluegrass, a song that enjoyed 3 weeks in the number one position on the Bluegrass Today chart. Next up, Corey Walker, being joined by Sierra Farrell, Tried to Ruin My Name.

0: From Cory Walker's album School Project featuring Sierra Farrell, Tried to Ruin My Name. Knee Deep in Bluegrass is brought to you in part by Foothills Country Ham.
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1: Willie. Weather. Chances for rain showers and thunderstorms through the overnight hours. Heavy rainfall still possible, especially around the Beckley area. Otherwise, overnight lows down into the upper 60s. That wind out of the west also really starting to pick up, gusting to about 20 miles per hour. Very muggy, humid conditions on Monday. Still a chance for early rain showers around Beckley, but mostly sunny across Bluefield through the day. Highs around 80 degrees. I'm meteorologist Jared Cirillo from the Cole Chevy Body Shop Weather Center.

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1: Willie. Weather. Chances for rain showers and thunderstorms through the overnight hours. Heavy rainfall still possible, especially around the Beckley area. Otherwise, overnight lows down into the upper 60s. That wind out of the west also really starting to pick up, gusting to about 20 miles per hour. Very muggy, humid conditions on Monday. Still a chance for early rain showers around Beckley, but mostly sunny across Bluefield through the day. Highs around 80 degrees. I'm meteorologist Jared Cirillo from the Cole Chevy Body Shop Weather Center.
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0: Night, Mike Tyler jumping into another great hour of country music, keeping you company as you and I wind the weekend down together. We got some Don Williams coming up here in just a few minutes. Right now, let's keep this country coming at you with some Tim McGraw. Here's Don't Take the Girl.
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1: I ran into an old friend of mine the other day. We hadn't seen each other for quite a while. What he had to say to me hit me pretty hard, because I think a lot of folks get started this way.

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Johnny said, "Devil, just come on back if you ever want to try again. 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
0: 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We play country's greatest hits.

That's Danny Tucker. It's Mike Tatter getting into another great hour of country music on this Sunday Fun Day. Winding down the weekend together. Do appreciate you tuning in. Let's keep it going with the Staller Brothers.

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Tell a friend about all the great country classics here on Willie. 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

0: Insider on your Sunday night, winding down the weekend with the most country music. Some people love sequels to movies and some not so much, but I seen a list online. They were talking about the best sequels of all time. Number one on the list was The Godfather Part II, followed by The Empire Strikes Back, after New Hope, obviously. And then rounding out the top three was Paddington 2. I don't think I've seen Paddington 1.
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3: Weather. Chances for rain showers and thunderstorms through the overnight hours. Heavy rainfall still possible, especially around the Beckley area. Otherwise, overnight lows down into the upper 60s. That wind out of the west also really starting to pick up, gusting to about 20 miles per hour. Very muggy, humid conditions on Monday. Still a chance for early rain showers around Beckley, but mostly sunny across Bluefield through the day. Highs around 80 degrees. I'm meteorologist Jared Cirillo from the Cole Chevy Body Shop Weather Center.
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Tyler Rennie, Sunday night, getting into another great hour of country music as we got some good stuff coming up this hour. We're going to get to some Ronnie Millsap here in just a few minutes. Right now, let's keep the country coming at you tonight with some Brooks and Dunn. You're sure going to miss me. Thanks for tuning in.

0: That's your request, Ronnie Millsap, on your Sunday night. Mike Tyler rolling through the weekend with the most country music. Getting into the Bet You Didn't Know fun fact file. We haven't pulled this out in a while. Didn't realize this, that the Apollo 11 engine, it fell into the ocean about 2 minutes after liftoff back in 1969. And it wasn't found until 2012 after a deep sea expedition found by Jeff Bezos. The one who owns Amazon and Blue Origin.
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6: Willie. Weather. Chances for rain showers and thunderstorms through the overnight hours. Heavy rainfall still possible, especially around the Beckley area. Otherwise, overnight lows down into the upper 60s. That wind out of the west also really starting to pick up, gusting to about 20 miles per hour. Very muggy, humid conditions on Monday. Still a chance for early rain showers around Beckley, but mostly sunny across Bluefield through the day. Highs around 80 degrees. I'm meteorologist Jared Cirillo from the Cole Chevy Body Shop Weather Center.
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0: If a song doesn't have a good story in it, and it doesn't have a little dust on it, then we aren't gonna play it. 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

0: Daisy, Milo, Buddy, Lucy, Charlie, and Lola. What's your pet's name?
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5: Willie. Weather. Chances for rain showers and thunderstorms through the overnight hours. Heavy rainfall still possible, especially around the Beckley area. Otherwise, overnight lows down into the upper 60s. That wind out of the west also really starting to pick up, gusting to about 20 miles per hour. Very muggy, humid conditions on Monday. Still a chance for early rain showers around Beckley, but mostly sunny across Bluefield through the day. Highs around 80 degrees. I'm meteorologist Jared Cirillo from the Cole Chevy Body Shop Weather Center.
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0: Oh, we got twang.
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0: DJ Thomas, and more music on the way this Monday as we get you ready for the week, and a good one from Jesse Coulter coming up, and I'm not Lisa.
1: Here's the deal. 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
5: Willie. Weather. Chances for rain showers and thunderstorms through the overnight hours. Heavy rainfall still possible, especially around the Beckley area. Otherwise, overnight lows down into the upper 60s. That wind out of the west also really starting to pick up, gusting to about 20 miles per hour. Very muggy, humid conditions on Monday. Still a chance for early rain showers around Beckley, but mostly sunny across Bluefield through the day. Highs around 80 degrees. I'm meteorologist Jared Cirillo from the Cole Chevy Body Shop Weather Center.
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0: Elvis on this Monday. Hey, a rare 1982 penny can be found in pocket change. Now, the rare coin, it's a social media, it's a 1982 D small date coin. Now, the copper coin from the Denver Mint, previously valued between $18,000 and $25,000, is valuable because very few people. Now, we don't know how many were minted, so they could be out there. So if you've got some pennies in a jar, you might want to start looking at them. They've got to be from 1982 D with the Denver Mint, small date, and it's got to weigh 3.1 grams. Now, if you find that, well, that could be worth $20,000.
1: Here's the deal. The government is over $38 trillion in debt, which means the IRS isn't slowing down. 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
6: Willie. Weather. Chances for rain showers and thunderstorms through the overnight hours. Heavy rainfall still possible, especially around the Beckley area. Otherwise, overnight lows down into the upper 60s. That wind out of the west also really starting to pick up, gusting to about 20 miles per hour. Very muggy, humid conditions on Monday. Still a chance for early rain showers around Beckley, but mostly sunny across Bluefield through the day. Highs around 80 degrees. I'm meteorologist Jared Cirillo from the Cole Chevy Body Shop Weather Center.
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0: Ricky Skaggs and, yeah, Uncle Penn. All right, more music on the way. We've got it. We've got Love or something like it right after this.
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0: We don't have dueling banjos. 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

0: Dolly Parton, Two Doors Down. Stick around. We've got more of what you tuned in for on this Monday right after this.
1: Here's the deal. 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
5: Willie. Weather. Chances for rain showers and thunderstorms through the overnight hours. Heavy rainfall still possible, especially around the Beckley area. Otherwise, overnight lows down into the upper 60s. That wind out of the west also really starting to pick up, gusting to about 20 miles per hour. Very muggy, humid conditions on Monday. Still a chance for early rain showers around Beckley, but mostly sunny across Bluefield through the day. Highs around 80 degrees. I'm meteorologist Jared Cirillo from the Cole Chevy Body Shop Weather Center.
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These songs can put your mind in a cowboy hat, sitting at the counter, having breakfast at Dorothy's Diner. Yeah, country music's got you covered. Country's greatest hits on Willie. Willie at 94.5.

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0: Oh, yeah. Hey, don't go too far away. Music coming up from Garth Brooks. I'm not counting you.
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8: Weather. Chances for rain showers and thunderstorms through the overnight hours. Heavy rainfall still possible, especially around the Beckley area. Otherwise, overnight lows down into the upper 60s. That wind out of the west also really starting to pick up, gusting to about 20 miles per hour. Very muggy, humid conditions on Monday. Still a chance for early rain showers around Beckley, but mostly sunny across Bluefield through the day. Highs around 80 degrees. I'm meteorologist Jared Cirillo from the Cole Chevy Body Shop Weather Center.
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0: George Strait and Carried Away. Good morning, I'm Rob. Have you been to the movies lately? A lot more people are going to the movies these days, and Gen Z is being credited with helping revive the movie theater. Of course, though, they can't tell you what they were watching or what they saw on the screen because they were texting the whole time.
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0: the fiddle, Lord, how it rang. You could hear it talk, you could hear it sing.
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2: Willie. Cloudy skies with a chance of some scattered showers and storms today. A high this afternoon will be into the lower 80s. Later on tonight, we'll see showers and a chance of storms, and overnight low will drop down to near the middle 60s. At this point, Tuesday looks dry with morning clouds, afternoon sunshine, a high into the upper 70s. Wednesday, lots of sunshine, a high will be in the lower 80s, and Thursday, showers likely, a few thunderstorms in the mix, a high into the upper 70s. I'm meteorologist Sally Russell from the Cole Chevy Body Shop Weather Center.
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0: a song doesn't have a good story in it, and it doesn't have a little dust on it, then we aren't gonna play it.
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The Bellamy Brothers, For All the Wrong Reasons. Hi, I'm Rob, taking a look at the calendar. On this day in 1945, Indonesia declared its independence from the Netherlands. And on this day in 1985, over 1,400 meat packers walked off the job at the Hormel plant in Austin, Minnesota, after they had a beef with management. Most of their workers considered the current contract offer baloney.

0: Dolly Parton, why'd you come in here looking like that? High school football's underway. Did you hear about the kid at his high school football practice who felt something moving in his helmet? He took his helmet off and there was a cottonmouth in it. He had a poisonous snake in his helmet. Creepy. That's why I hate snakes. Well, there are only four types of snakes I'm afraid of. Big ones, little ones, live ones, and dead ones. All the others, they don't bother me.
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0: Sonny James and Running Bear. Hi, I'm Rob. Hope you had a good weekend. It was an exciting weekend in Britt, Iowa, where they had the National Hobo Convention. City officials say the event was a giant success with an estimated economic impact of $25.32.
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Country boy, you've got your feet in L.A. That's Glenn Campbell. Hi, I'm Rob. Today's a big day if you like cats. Today is Black Cat Appreciation Day, but I still think it's bad luck if one crosses your path. Here's the Nitty Gritty Dirt Band.

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0: His seventh number one song. It was number one for 10 weeks in 1960, Marty Robbins and Don't Worry. 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
7: Willie. Cloudy skies with a chance of some scattered showers and storms today. A high this afternoon will be into the lower 80s. Later on tonight, we'll see showers and a chance of storms. An overnight low will drop down to near the middle 60s. At this point, Tuesday looks dry with morning clouds, afternoon sunshine, a high into the upper 70s. Wednesday, lots of sunshine, a high will be in the lower 80s. And Thursday, showers likely, a few scattered storms in the mix, a high into the upper 70s. I'm meteorologist Sally Russell from the Cole Chevy Body Shop Weather Center.
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0: T.G. Shepherd, only one you. Hi, I'm Robin. School news this morning. According to a new poll, 34% of Americans think math is the most important subject taught in school. And newly released test scores show that only 37% of high school seniors are proficient in math. Only 37%? Wow, I feel sorry for the other half.
1: Here's the deal. The government is over $38 trillion in debt, which means the IRS isn't slowing down. And the tax code is complex and unforgiving. So it's not surprising if you're one of the millions of Americans that owe back taxes to the IRS. 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

And with my big lunch box with help from my friend, I left that day with a lunch box full of gear. I've never considered myself a thief, but GM wouldn't miss just one little piece, especially if I strung it out over several years. The first day I got me a fuel pump, and the next day I got me an engine and a trunk, then I got me a transmission and all the chrome. The little things I could get in my big lunch box.

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The transmission was a 53 and the motor turned out to be a 73, and when we tried to put in the bolts, all the holes were gone.

matter, this is the Cottonmouth in the Psycho Billy Cadillac, come on. Haul. Oh, this is the Cottonmouth, and negatory on the cost of this machine there, Red Rider. You might say I went right up to the factory and picked it up, it's cheaper that way.

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From Front Porch Pickin' to Honky Tonk Heartbreak, right here is where real country music lives. 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
2: 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And we'd appreciate you coming out and being our special guest right here at the Long Point Baptist Church in Anahault, West Virginia. Now, look with me, please, in Acts chapter number 4 and verse number 8. Then Peter, filled with the Holy Ghost, said unto them, Ye rulers of the people and elders of Israel, if we this day be examined of the good deed done to the impotent man, by what means he's made whole, be it known unto you all and to all the people of Israel that by the name of Jesus Christ of Nazareth, whom ye crucified, whom God raised from the dead, even by him doth this man stand here before you whole. Now notice in verse number 8, Peter was filled with the Holy Ghost. Now you remember that Jesus said to the disciples, even before he left, before he ascended back to heaven, you shall receive power after that the Holy Ghost is come upon you, and you shall be witnesses

0: unto me, both in Jerusalem and in all Judea and in Samaria and unto the uttermost parts of the earth. And so at Pentecost, the Holy Spirit came upon the church of the Lord Jesus Christ. As Paul said, by one Spirit, we are all baptized into that one body, and we are members of the body of Christ. And Peter was filled with the Holy Ghost. And he stood up that day, and he began to proclaim the word of God. Notice what he said to the people on that day, as he addressed the elders and as he addressed the rulers of the people. He said, "If you examine us today, as by to what means this man, the crippled man, had been made whole." Remember the lame man that had laid at the gate, and Peter reached and lifted him by the right hand, and his feet and ankle bones received strength, and he stood up on his feet and went with them, walking and leaping and praising God. What a great miracle, and no one could deny it. And Peter said, "You want to know how this happened? You want to know by what means this was done?" And he plainly declared to them that it was through the name of Jesus Christ of Nazareth. "Silver and gold have I none, but such as I have give I thee." And with the name of Jesus Christ of Nazareth, that man was made every whit whole. You see, my friend, Jesus can save and heal and deliver. He can make you a new creature in Christ Jesus, make you right with God and ready for heaven. Do you know Him? Do you know the Lord Jesus Christ? Do you remember the day and hour when you met Him, when you invited Him to come into your life and to save you and to change you and to make you into a brand new creation? If not, let me invite you today to turn from all else and turn to the Lord Jesus Christ. Call upon His precious name. Ask Him to come into your heart, forgive your sin, and save you by His amazing grace. And He will do it, because the Scripture says, "Whosoever shall call upon the name of the Lord shall be saved." This is Don Farmer saying, do it today without further delay. And now, until next time, have a good day, and may the Lord bless you.
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0: Gatlin and the Gatlin Brothers Band, All the Gold in California, and Toby Keith Should Have Been a Cowboy. 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Hey, it's Rob. 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
8: Weather. Cloudy skies with a chance of some scattered showers and storms today. A high this afternoon will be into the lower 80s. Later on tonight, we'll see showers and a chance of storms. An overnight low will drop down to near the middle 60s. At this point, Tuesday looks dry with morning clouds, afternoon sunshine, a high into the upper 70s. Wednesday, lots of sunshine, a high will be in the lower 80s. And Thursday, showers likely, a few scattered storms in the mix, a high into the upper 70s. I'm meteorologist Sally Russell from the Cole Chevy Body Shop Weather Center.
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0: The Bellamy Brothers, I Need More of You. Good morning, I'm Rob. Don't be surprised if your mailbox will soon be stuffed with wedding invitations. September and October are two of the three most popular months of the year for people to get married. June is the most popular. And remember what I always say about getting married. Marriage is a lot like a hot bath. After a while, it ain't so hot after all.
1: Here's the deal. The government is over $38 trillion in debt, which means the IRS isn't slowing down.

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0: Detroit City, Bobby Bear. Hey, it's Rob, wrapping it up for yours truly. I do want to thank you for listening. Until next time, this is me saying, remember, if you can't be good, then be good at it. Have a great day.
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0: Bug Owens, together again. I'm Ashley Blake. I'm glad we're together again. If you went to the movies over the weekend, you may have seen Spider-Man, Brand New Day. It crosses the $2 billion mark at the box office. 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It is Wednesday, September 9th on NBC. 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
2: Willie. Mostly cloudy sky with a chance of showers and storms on the increase today. A high this afternoon hanging out right around the 80-degree mark. Showers and thunderstorms, especially early tonight, mid-60s. Tuesday, lots of sunshine, upper 70s. Wednesday, we return to sunshine. A high will be in the lower 80s. Thursday, gray sky, showers, a chance of storms. Our high temperatures on Thursday, right around the upper 70s. And then we end the week with a chance of scattered rain and thunder. High temperatures on Friday, right around 75. I'm meteorologist Sally Russell from the Cole Chevy Body Shop Weather Center.
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0: Spoilers, that's Ricky Skaggs. Well, if you went to the grocery store over the weekend, you might have noticed things are still getting more expensive. And economists say, yeah, that's going to happen, especially if you're eating meat and sweets. That's the areas where prices are really increasing. Also, computers, smartphones, gaming systems, and I've even noticed it in my electricity and my gas bill.
1: 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The government is over $38 trillion in debt, which means the IRS isn't slowing down. 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

0: 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You know, he loves a little ice nugget so much that from a big famous restaurant, somebody came in and stole one in his home.
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10: Willie. Mostly cloudy sky with a chance of showers and storms on the increase today. A high this afternoon hanging out right around the 80-degree mark. Showers and thunderstorms, especially early tonight, mid-60s. Tuesday, lots of sunshine, upper 70s. Wednesday, we return to sunshine. A high will be in the lower 80s. Thursday, gray sky, showers, a chance of storms. Our high temperatures on Thursday, right around the upper 70s. And then we end the week with a chance of scattered rain and thunder. High temperatures on Friday, right around 75. I'm meteorologist Sally Russell from the Kolsch Chevy Body Shop Weather Center.
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Brothers are getting ready to go on a country music cruise in February. Might want to secure your cabin now. Some pretty cool artists will be on there. Here's Steve Warner, Where Did I Go Wrong?

0: On the increase today, a high this afternoon hanging out right around the 80-degree mark. Showers and thunderstorms, especially early tonight, mid-60s. Tuesday, lots of sunshine, upper 70s. Wednesday, we return to sunshine. A high will be in the lower 80s. Thursday, gray sky, showers, a chance of storms. Our high temperatures on Thursday, right around the upper 70s. And then we end the week with a chance of scattered rain and thunder. High temperatures on Friday, right around 75. I'm meteorologist Sally Russell from the Cole Chevy Body Shop Weather Center.
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You're at work and there's one question most people don't want you to ask them. What is it? 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

0: thought Pure Prairie League was such a tongue twister. That's their number one hit, Amy. I'm Ashley Blake. Now, you're in the office, maybe you're having coffee with somebody, or at the bar having drinks. What is one question most people don't like you asking? How much money do you make? You know, money talk makes us a little squirmish if you're a girl or a guy, and it feels invasive. So if you've got the opportunity, don't do it. You don't want to ask somebody how much they make. Sometimes they don't feel like they make what they're worth, and it feels a little degrading. 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
9: Willie. Weather. Cold front is crossing Appalachia for the rest of today. Showers and thunderstorms. Pretty good possibility. Some of those storms could have heavy rainfall, so watch out for some localized flooding. We'll be in the low 80s on today's high. Overnight, more rain and thunderstorms. Again, some heavy rain, mid-60s on the low. Then just a slight chance of shower or two hanging around on Tuesday with that cold front moving out.

0: 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I'm meteorologist Steve Hamilton from the Cole Chevy Body Shop Weather Center.
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Just how long should it be? I've got that answer, and I'll

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0: Johnny Cash, the man in black. We've got him on the radio, and that is Guess Things Happen That Away. I'm glad you're here listening to all your country favorites. I'm Ashley Blake.
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The country music we play is so good, it can make a good man long for a woman he's never even met. 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

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Well, dementia is a scary thing. 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We'll talk in a bit.

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1: Willie. Weather. Cold front is crossing Appalachia for the rest of today. Showers and thunderstorms, pretty good possibility. Some of those storms could have heavy rainfall, so watch out for some localized flooding. We'll be in the low 80s on today's high. Overnight, more rain and thunderstorms. Again, some heavy rain, mid-60s on the low. Then just a slight chance of a shower or two hanging around on Tuesday with that cold front moving out. We'll stay in the upper 70s. I'm meteorologist Steve Hamilton from the Cold Chevy Body Shop Weather Center.
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wondering how they do it in Mexico, but I know in Connecticut, they take their pickles very seriously. You know, according to a law, a pickle must bounce to officially be considered a pickle. So next time you get a pickle in your hand, you're going to drop it and see if it bounces.

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0: Restless Heart, and I'll still be loving you on the 17th of August. Nice to have you in along. We have got plenty of music. That's what you're here for. Matter of fact, a good one from Reba coming up.
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1: Yeah, Vern Gosden. Set him up, Joe. I'm Dave Sanders. Get comfortable. Hang out. We got more music. That's what you're here for. And a good one from Charlie Pride on the way. And I don't think she's in love anymore.
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0: Oh, yeah, back to school, Harper Valley PTA. All right, well, how can one penny be worth $20,000? Well, there is, and we don't know how many. They don't know how many were minted, but it's a rare 1982 penny with a small D for the Denver Mint, and it has to weigh 3.1 grams. Now, if it does, it's worth $18,000 to $25,000. And once again, they don't know how many were minted, but people have been looking for years, and only two have been found, one in 2016 and one in 2019. There you go. If you've got some pennies around, you might want to be looking. A 1982 D small date cent penny from the Denver Mint, but it has to weigh 3.1 grams. Now, if you can find one of those, well, that's pretty close to winning the lottery.
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9: Willie. Weather. Cold front is crossing Appalachia for the rest of today. Showers and thunderstorms. Pretty good possibility. Some of those storms could have heavy rainfall, so watch out for some localized flooding. We'll be in the low 80s on today's high. Overnight, more rain and thunderstorms. Again, some heavy rain, mid-60s on the low. Then just a slight chance of a shower or two hanging around on Tuesday with that cold front moving out. We'll stay in the upper 70s. I'm meteorologist Steve Hamilton from the Cold Chevy Body Shop Weather Center.
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0: Billy Swan, I can help on a Monday. Good to have you tuned in. I'm Dave Sanders. Hang out. We've got something good for you. A little bit of Gary Stewart. She's acting single. I'm drinking doubles.
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12: 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Unless otherwise noted, certain additional rules may apply to all contests, and rules are subject to change. Occasionally, record companies, who are identified on specific promotions for which prizes are awarded, supply promotional items given away. You must be at least 18 years of age unless otherwise specified. One winner per household per 30 days, and winners have no more than 2 weeks to claim their prize unless otherwise specified. Proper identification is required to claim prizes. Winners are responsible for gratuities related to certain prize packages and any and all applicable state, local, and federal taxes incurred by accepting prizes. By accepting prizes, winner agrees that their recorded voice or image and name may be used for promotional purposes, not as an endorsement of a product or business to complete the promotion. Some prizes and tickets are given away complimentary and shall not be exchanged or sold. Good luck, and thanks for listening.
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0: Hank Williams Jr., a family tradition, NASCAR racing over the weekend at Richmond. And in the Craftsman Truck Race, the Blacks Tire 250, Caden Honeycutt gets the win. In the Cup Race, Joey Logano brings the 22 across for the win at the Cookout 400. Now everybody packing up and heading towards New Hampshire.
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6: Some heavy rain possible across our area overnight. Showers and thunderstorms will be rolling through along with that cold front, and some heavy rain may cause some localized flooding. Mid-60s for the overnight low, and it could be a little bit foggy. Fog in the morning on Tuesday, then we'll get a mix of sunshine and clouds. Still a very slight chance of a shower or thunderstorm during the afternoon hours. We'll be in the mid to upper 70s, partly cloudy on Wednesday. I'm meteorologist Steve Hamilton from the Cole Chevy Body Shop Weather Center.
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From BJ to TG to Tom T, we play the country music you remember. 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

0: Yeah, our radio road trip taking us to Little Rock with Reba. All right, stick around. More of what you tuned in for with Brooks and Dunn.
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0: 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We won't be disappointing you, that's for sure. 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
4: Willie. Some heavy rain possible across our area overnight. Showers and thunderstorms will be rolling through along with that cold front, and some heavy rain may cause some localized flooding. Mid-60s for the overnight low, and it could be a little bit foggy. Fog in the morning on Tuesday, then we'll get a mix of sunshine and clouds. Still a very slight chance of a shower or thunderstorm during the afternoon hours. We'll be in the mid to upper 70s, partly cloudy on Wednesday. I'm meteorologist Steve Hamilton from the Cole Chevy Body Shop Weather Center.
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0: Martina McBride on this Monday. Good to have you tuned in. I'm Dave Sanders. Hang out with us if you've got the time. We got the tunes.
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And some say, love, it's like a razor, and that it leaves your soul to bleed.

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These songs can put your mind in a cowboy hat, sitting at the counter, having breakfast at Dorothy's Diner. Yeah, country music's got you covered. Willie at 94.5. We play country's greatest hits.

0: Marty Robbins on this Monday, Major League Baseball, the power rankings at the top, the Brewers, followed by the Tampa Bay Rays, the Braves, the Cubs, and then the Dodgers.
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10: Willie. Some heavy rain possible across our area overnight. Showers and thunderstorms will be rolling through along with that cold front, and some heavy rain may cause some localized flooding. Mid-60s for the overnight low, and it could be a little bit foggy. Fog in the morning on Tuesday, then we'll get a mix of sunshine and clouds. Still a very slight chance of a shower or thunderstorm during the afternoon hours. We'll be in the mid to upper 70s, partly cloudy on Wednesday. I'm meteorologist Steve Hamilton from the Cole Chevy Body Shop Weather Center.
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